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1: So what are you doing back?
2: 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It really meant a lot to me. You mean a lot to me.
1: I really mean that much to you?
2: Girl, you know it's true.

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2: Yeah, well, maybe we should cheer him up then.
0: What do you suppose we should do?
2: Well, does he like

0: Chet, come here, come here, come here.
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0: I know.
1: Man, I've never seen Sharon look so bad before.
0: I did once before, but this is pretty bad.
1: Yeah, what do you think she got up to last night?

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Que la rebeldía no termine. Just something about you. When I'm looking at you, whatever. Keep looking at me. You're scared now. Right? Don't feel me, baby. It's just Justin.

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Cheers to the wish you were here, but you're not, 'cause the drinks bring back all the memories.

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1: 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Here you go. Freedom.